0: Skinner on 97.5 3WP Rocks. I want you to beat Tom at his own game. 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
4: 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Charlottesville's courage, ideas, and commitment to liberty helped spark a revolution that still inspires us today. As we mark America's 250th, we celebrate not just history, but the spirit of Charlottesville, where freedom was written and where its ideals still live on.

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2: 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Central Virginia weather.
3: Clear to partly cloudy and cool overnight, low down to 50. Tomorrow, sunny and warmer with a high up to 81. Thursday, sunny to partly cloudy and a high of 86. And then a very balmy one to start the weekend on Friday, partly sunny and hot with a temperature breaking the record high of 91 set back in 2021, a high temperature of 94. For CVLRightNow.com, this is Marshall Amert.
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Bad Company from the album Bad Company, the song Bad Company. Love when I can do that. Steve Miller Band, Brian Adams, and AC/DC coming up in the next hour. Oh, yeah. And some Steely Dan.

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That unmistakable Joe Walsh guitar. 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A-plus with you. Steely Dan in the queue. Zeppelin, Rush, and Poison. I'm bringing out the heavy hitters. Let's jump in with some lit on 97.5 3WV Rocks.

It was the summer of 69 for Brian Adams. For us, it's going to be the summer of soccer. 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

0: Mac tribute when it comes to the Jefferson Theater here in Charlottesville on Saturday, August 1st. I believe in you. 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
2: 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We've got your Big Greasy poll to stir things up. 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

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Solve Tom's tricky question tomorrow morning at 7:20. You'll get a pair of tickets to see Rumors ATL of Fleetwood.

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Coming up in the 10 o'clock hour, Bon Jovi, The Clash, Skinner, Queen, and Metallica. I'm going all out in the next hour. Stay with me.

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We got Smashing Pumpkins, Led Zeppelin, Motley Crue, and Edgar Winter Group this hour. My last hour with you. Let's do it.

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0: Hey, it's Tom Morgan with the Big Greasy Breakfast on 97.5 3WV. Love shouting out to my BFFs, including Charlottesville Glass and Mirror. Dwight, you've been in business for how long?
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1: 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We've got your Big Greasy poll to stir things up. 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And, of course, your stupid citizen. 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

0: The adrenaline is moving to tackle this day or completely destroy it, because this song works for either or. Europe, the final countdown, 97.5 3WV. Welcome to your big greasy breakfast. My name is Morgan. 911 calls in Charlottesville. It was a dumb video with a banana that I posted on our Facebook, Instagram, and TikTok, where it, you know, you would hear someone say, "Oh, I see a truck heading toward 14th Street Bridge in Charlottesville. I think you know where this ends."
1: I ride at drivers on 64.
0: So you call 911 every time someone ticks you off on 64?
1: Well, yeah, because they're in and out of traffic and are caused a wreck, and they don't. I mean, these people go on the side of the rumble strip on the emergency lane.
0: Oh yeah.
1: The other day, I was driving on 64, and a damn motorcycle come in on the dotted line in between my car and the one beside me.
0: What is wrong with people?
1: People are stupid. These are the people that want to die.
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It's three things you need to know before you go. Also, we'll dive into the greatest 80s rock albums of all time. 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
0: 60 Minutes correspondent Scott Pelley has been fired from CBS after going off on his new bosses during a meeting. He had been with the network since 1989. First, he confronted the new executive producer of 60 Minutes, telling him his qualifications for the job were slender. Burn. I gotta remember that one. Slender. He also complained about the new editor-in-chief. He said he was murdering 60 Minutes. How dare you? Scott Pelley was fired for cause. Slender. All right, let's see if you agree with this or not. Ultimate Classic Rock ranked AC/DC's Back in Black as the top rock album of the 80s. The Cure's

0: Integration is number two, and Appetite for Destruction, Guns N' Roses, at third. And congratulations are in order for Keith Richards. He is a great-grandfather for the first time. That dude is the Highlander. He cannot die. And that's three things you need to know before you go. For more, head to SevoRightNow.com. 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

0: 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And we've got your Big Greasy Poll. We'll reveal that in minutes. Yeah, but
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0: 97.5 3WV and your Big Greasy Breakfast with Morgan in the morning. This will wake you up. Did you hear that Listerine is introducing a range of different intensities for your mouthwash? Yeah, get ready to clean that pie hole, and you've got options.
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0: 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We've got a local guy that's got an incredible feeling. He is leaving everything behind for a lifelong dream, and maybe we should do the same. We'll explain more. It's What's Good coming up in minutes. Meanwhile, your big greasy poll. What is considered the first day of the week? Sunday? Monday? Another day? I don't even know why we're debating about this, but I'm throwing it on Facebook, and already we're debating. A lot of people saying Sunday. I'm going to go with Sunday. Absolutely Sunday. Some of y'all are going with Monday. And then if you're Randy in Charlottesville, you're going to say, well, Monday, the bleep hits the fan, unless you're my favorite hairdresser and never work on Monday, so it's got to be on Tuesday.
1: I think it's the first day of the week.
0: Sunday.
1: But didn't God rest on the seventh day? I'm far from the religious type, but I just knew that. And I was like, too funny.
0: So Monday's the first day of the week?
1: No.
0: The calendar has Sunday the first day of the week, though.
1: Yeah.
0: So the Mayans had it wrong.
1: Technically, for me at work, Saturday is the first day of my work week. So
0: now you're confusing us all based on your schedule.

0: And the greatest 80s rock albums have been released. This is a list in front of us here. We'll see if you agree or highly disagree. Here in minutes, three things you need to know before you go.
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0: Do you have a lifelong dream? 20 years ago, Bryce Cunningham came to Charlottesville, became an American citizen, and helped launch three awesome restaurants on the downtown mall. Now he's trading the kitchen for the open ocean. This chef is training to sail a 21-foot yacht solo across the Atlantic in the 2027 Mini Transit. It's a grueling race from France to the Caribbean where sailors navigate thousands of miles completely alone. He says the race was started in the 70s by some crazy English people. Anyways, I digress. Sounds like the perfect qualification for sailing across an ocean by yourself, right? Godspeed to Bryce Cunningham. Living the lifelong dream. What's your dream? And that is what's good. 3WV.
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Things that may or may not be true about your 3WV family. Maybe it's your facts. All right, let's see if you agree with this or not. Ultimate Classic Rock ranked AC/DC's Back in Black as the top rock album of the 80s. The Cure's Disintegration is number two, and Appetite for Destruction, Guns N' Roses, at third. Uber released its annual list of the weirdest things we forgot in rideshares last year. They include an ankle monitor, a brand new mini fridge, a cape with the Statue of Liberty on it,

0: and a meat slicer. And finally, everyone knows gas prices have gone through the roof. So, little encouragement. If you are the one that's always driving, don't be shy about asking your passengers to throw in a few bucks, you know, when you conveniently pull into the gas station to fill your tank. Hey, 5-year-old in the back, get to stepping. 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It does go a long way. If you ain't helping with the gas, your driver has full permission to drop you off at the end of Hydraulic Road and tell you it's a scenic walk. 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

0: right. 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The headliner this week is Randazzo Big Band, bringing groove-driven jazz orchestra to the stage. And opening at 5:30 will be the U.S. Navy Band Commodores, all coinciding with the Charlottesville Jazz Festival on the downtown mall. 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
1: In sports, Virginia Athletics announced the establishment of the 1931 Club at Scott Stadium, a premium club seating option centered on the 50-yard line of the west sideline. Renovation of the current stadium press box space will begin at the conclusion of the 26th season and is scheduled to be available for the 27 home opener. The club's name is a nod to the stadium's first season and first game, October 15, 1931, against VMI. As part of the project, press and media operations will relocate to the north end of Scott Stadium following the 2026 season. Virginia women's basketball head coach Aaron Russell announced Tuesday that Cynthia Akshokhinaitė of Lithuania will join the program for the 26-27 season. 5'10 guard joins the Cavalier program after playing in EuroLeague women.
0: Thank you, Jay. It's a comfortable day ahead. The dry stretch continues with a big warm-up later this week. Plenty of sunshine, high of 84. It is 50 now here at 3WV.
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0: 753-WV 642, your big greasy breakfast with Morgan in the morning. 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
1: What dirty secrets are people holding on to? This is the Big Greasy Breakfast with Morgan in the Morning. Confessions.
2: Confessions.
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2: Confessions.
4: I always tell people that I get motion sickness and will feel sick if I sit in the back seat of a car. So I need to sit in the front passenger seat. This is complete and utter lies. I just prefer it.
2: Confessions.
0: I am a man in my 40s who have always dreamed of having a convertible. Last year, that became a reality. But I usually drive it with the roof up, as I don't want everyone to hear me listening to my audiobook.

0: 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We'll solve Tom's tricky question coming up, 7:20. Yeah, buddy.
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0: It's wedding season. Marriage. Marriage is what brings us together today. Comedian Bill Burr and his take on marriage stats.
2: It's awful. I'm at that age where everybody I know is getting married. People, let me ask you a question. Why do people keep getting married? You know what I mean? Isn't anybody looking at the stats? What's it like? 3 out of 4 marriages go right down the drain now? People, if you were going skydiving and they told you 3 out of 4 parachutes weren't going to open, you'd be like, yo, forget it. I'm not going. I don't like those odds. I got a 75% chance of splatting on the ground. I'm not doing it. But there's something about getting married. People just have to do it, right? They're just like, is this the line to lose half my stuff? Awesome. This is going to be great. I don't get it. It's like this herd mentality. How many buffalo can you watch go over the cliff and you're still like, well, maybe I can fly?
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0: Metallica. 97.5, 3WV, 712. Coming up in minutes. Tom's tricky question. Getting you hooked up with a pair of tickets for Rumors ATL Fleetwood Mac tribute at the Jefferson Theater.
1: I gotta go to DMV.
2: Oh, look at you. They're actually gonna let you in.
1: No, listen. This is how stupid that I am.
2: Okay.
1: Last month, my tags run out. I mailed in a check last month. I thought I put a check in the envelope, but I didn't. Now I gotta go to DMV.
2: Oh.
1: I called yesterday.
2: Uh-huh.
1: I called my insurance company to make sure I had insurance.
2: Wait, you called? Wait, hold up.
1: Paperwork it.
2: Huh? You called your insurance company to make

0: make sure you have insurance.
1: Yes.
0: Don't you pay for your insurance every month?
1: No. I didn't put a check in the envelope, so I had to call DMV and told them I was stupid. And the woman was really nice. The answer to your poll question is I go by the nuclear calendar.
0: The first day
1: of the week is Friday.
0: What? A nuclear calendar?
1: Google it.
0: So Friday's the first day of the week.
1: Yes.
0: As of June 2023, the nuclear calendar has been discontinued.
1: Get out of Dodge. No wonder I'm late for all my appointments.
0: And you sent an empty envelope, didn't you, to the DMV?
1: Yes. Hey, today could be the first day of the week if you want it to be.
0: I don't care, Cliffy.

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0: It's not a Sunday Bloody Sunday. It's a Wash Wednesday, dang it. 97.5 3WV. It's the first Wednesday of the month, which means someone's going to come away with a month's worth of car washes from Tiger Wash. 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Let's get tricky. By the way, we're going to announce this month's winner of Wash Wednesday around 9:15 today on the Big Greasy Breakfast. Tom's tricky question, 434-295-3460. According to a recent survey, what is the most common thing people procrastinate about replacing? 800-248-1-3WV. What are you procrastinating replacing? Is it in your house? Is it something physical? I don't know. You tell me. 434-295-3460. Rumors ATL, the ultimate Fleetwood Mac tribute at the Jefferson Theater. They put on a fantastic show, and they're coming back August 1st. 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

0: 97.5 3WV, your Big Greasy Breakfast with Morgan in the Morning. It was found in an Uber in Charlottesville. The whole story next. So we should probably replace this pretty soon. This is your friendly reminder. What is the most common thing people procrastinate about replacing? We said it was in the bathroom.
1: Is it clean the toilet?
0: We're getting somewhere. Not the toilet. Keep trying.
2: Towels.
0: Not the towels. Keep trying, buddy.
3: Toothbrush.
0: A toothbrush. Yeah. Yeah, we look at it and we're like, I'll get to it eventually. That's so gross. And what defeats the purpose of brushing our teeth anyways? Toothbrush it is. You got yourself a pair of tickets for Rumors ATL, the ultimate Fleetwood Mac tribute at the Jefferson Theater on August 1st. Who's this and where are you from?
3: This is Susan and I'm from Crozet. 3WV Rock.
0: Yeah, buddy. All right, tomorrow, 7:20, another chance for you to win these tickets. Good luck.
4: It's the Big Greasy Breakfast. 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

0: club seating options centered on the 50-yard line of the west sideline. Renovation of the current stadium press box space will begin at the conclusion of the 26th season and is scheduled to be available for the 27 home opener. The club's name is a nod to the stadium's first season and first game, October 15, 1931, against VMI. As part of the project, press and media operations will relocate to the north end of Scott Stadium following the 2026 season. Virginia women's basketball head coach Aaron Roussel announced Tuesday that Cynthia Akshokhinytė of Lithuania will join the program for the 26-27 season. 5'10 guard joins the Cavalier program after playing in EuroLeague Women.
1: Thank you, Jay. Plenty of sunshine today. High of 84. It's going to be pretty comfortable today, and then we get the hotter temperatures. Yep, hotter than 84 later this weekend. In the meantime, 50 now here at 3WV.

0: 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Call or text. Uber just released their annual list of the weirdest things that we have forgotten in Charlottesville. In Charlottesville, people have left ankle monitors in their Uber car. Now, a little quick getaway. A brand new mini fridge. I feel like there's a dare in there somewhere, maybe some sort of pledge with a UVA fraternity. You got to bring a mini fridge with you and leave it in the Uber car. And then here's another one, a meat slicer. All right, so what is your Uber nightmare story? It may not be something you left per se, unless you're an Uber driver. Maybe you got a story behind that, but maybe you have a nightmare with the actual driver.
1: My Uber story. So I had car trouble and my boss sent an Uber to pick me up to take me to work.
0: Yeah.
1: And the Uber driver was making a bunch of weird and inappropriate jokes that made me uncomfortable.
0: Oh, no.
1: So I put my... Yeah, it was terrible. I put my headphones in and got on a phone call with my partner. And he was commenting on my conversation the whole time, not realizing I could actually hear what he was saying. You know, he said, "Oh, you're a real heartbreaker. Wow, what a bee."
0: Oh, my gosh. Jeez. He really, really wanted that one star, right?
1: Yeah, and he, like, smoked in the car, so it was, a terrible smell the whole way. And he complained about that I brought a bag, like, a basket with my lunch in it. And he tried to tell me I couldn't bring my lunch with me. And it was just
0: So when you were picked up, what was his rating?
1: So my boss actually sent the Uber for me. I live out in the mountains, and there's not many Ubers.
0: Oh,
1: so
0: that's what happened.
1: Like a one-shot sort of deal.
0: So
1: yeah.
0: This guy had no choice, but this was his only option.
1: Yeah.
0: Oh, my gosh. So this craziness.
1: Pretty nuts.
0: 800-248-1-3WV.

0: Feeling all right on a Wednesday. 97.5 3WV. It's Joe Cocker. 7:46, your Big Greasy Breakfast with Morgan in the morning. How often do you Uber? Usually I Ubered back in the day when I was going out. You know, I didn't want to drink and be behind the wheel. Maybe Uber to the Cho Airport or an Uber pick me up. Didn't want to pay for the parking fees. Have you ever had a weird experience in an Uber? Overall, things were pretty pleasant. I think the Uber driver may have a story with me, though. Because on my Uber app, I still have my name as Wolverine. He is picking up Wolverine. And I know it's going to be a good Uber driver when he's like, where's Professor Xavier and the rest of the X-Men? All right, so you're an Uber driver. What's your story?
1: I picked the guy up, and I'm not kidding you. It was a clown.
0: Sweet. You picked up our weekend guy, Uncle Paulie?
1: He was dressed like a clown and did the balloons and everything, and I had to give a clown a ride. And he was in full uniform, full makeup, everything, and it was a very interesting ride with a clown in my passenger seat.
0: Sounds like you gave me a ride on a Friday night.
1: He talked about the circus, what kind of work he did, which was clowning. It was very, very strange.
0: Yeah, diapers ain't cheap, man. Appreciate you exposing my side hustle.
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Your Big Greasy Poll here on 97.5 3WV. What is considered the first day of the week? Is it Sunday? Is it Monday? Is it another day? Overall, on our Facebook page, you are going the right path, son. You're going with Sunday, which is what I agree with. Some of y'all going with Monday, and then some of y'all saying, I'm retired and I don't care. You're rubbing it in, why don't you? Roger Davis from Mineral. Tom Morgan, you are the man. It is definitely Monday morning. Ah, thanks a lot, Roger. Thanks a lot for the support. Throwing out a shout-out to you, bro, from Davis Body Shop in Louisa. Love you, man. Could we hear a little WWE-themed cult of personality this morning from Living Color? Oh, Roger, you have redeemed yourself. CM Punk.

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97.5 3WV, your Big Greasy Breakfast with Morgan in the Morning on an absolutely beautiful start to our day. It's so beautiful that I'm going to hold strong to my beliefs harder than ever, and you should too. We're going to follow up with our I will die on these hills statements with some Charlottesville flavor. I will die on this hill, Charlottesville edition. We'll see if you agree or not after

It would be absolute blasphemy to change the lyrics to Rush Free Will. But in this case, I'm going to do it. Commit the ultimate sin. I will choose free will. I will die on this hill are the words that we're using here on 97.5 3WV. I will die on this hill, Charlottesville edition. These are just my opinions. Take it for what it's worth. But either way, I will die on this hill. Here's my first one. Every Charlottesville conversation eventually turns into a discussion about traffic. I will die on this hill. The city could announce free money for everyone, and someone would still complain about it. I will die on this hill. The best thing to happen to an egg is becoming a Gus Burger. I will die on this hill. Every one of you secretly thinks that you can redesign the Rio 29 intersection better. I will die on this hill. And finally, the person behind you at Bodo's already knows what they're ordering. Why don't you?

0: So we're about a month away before the 4th of July, 97.5 3WV, and not just any Independence Day, but it's America 250. And here at 3WV, I'm cooking up something. I hope you enjoy it. I can't tell you anything about it till later, but for now, I'm cooking it. We're also cooking up some great events that are happening around the area, including the Red, White, and Brew. Oh, my. It's your community cubby. Coming up in minutes.
1: 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Hey, stupid citizen.
0: Ah, James. James. He was arrested after he broke into an office building. And he was not alone. He brought his girlfriend's 11-year-old daughter with him. Maybe it was a bonding thing. Anyways, when the cops showed up, James was in an equipment room where he instructed his 11-year-old friend to hold a flashlight for him. Hold this while I cut some copper. He was stealing it to resell it later, and so now he's charged with burglary and corruption of minors, among other things. The girl was not charged, although they're probably working with their family to find an appropriate guardian to be with. My question is, was he yelling at the 11-year-old to hold it like this? No, like this.

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0: All right, one more email, just checking in, one more call, and you're done. 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

0: 97.5 3WV, your Big Greasy Breakfast with Morgan in the Morning. And our tradition continues. 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You got live music, food trucks, local vendors, activities for all ages, and a professional, keyword professional, fireworks show at dark, all while helping raise money for veteran charities. 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Anyway, celebrate Independence Day weekend in Louisa. 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Just click on the Community Cubby. It is creeping up on us and is a monumental one. America 250. Pretty darn cool. All right, Workforce Rock Block in minutes. We're going three songs from Skynyrd, and it's next.
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3: Think about the last time you needed a local business. Maybe it was late at night, get your phone in your hand and you type in best whatever near me. You didn't pick the first one by accident. You picked the one that felt familiar. The name you've heard before. The one you recognized. That's what happens when a

0: In sports, Virginia Athletics announced the establishment of the 1931 Club at Scott Stadium, a premium club seating option centered on the 50-yard line of the west sideline. Renovation of the current stadium press box space will begin at the conclusion of the 26th season and is scheduled to be available for the 27 home opener. The club's name is a nod to the stadium's first season and first game, October 15, 1931, against VMI. As part of the project, press and media operations will relocate to the north end of Scott Stadium following the 2026 season. Virginia women's basketball head coach Aaron Russell announced Tuesday that Cynthia Akshakinite of Lithuania will join the program for the 26-27 season. 5'10 guard joins the Cavalier program after playing in EuroLeague women.
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1: 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So we've got three songs from Skynyrd that I feel like is very Billy Powell heavy here. 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
2: Here's what's making news this morning. A group of city and county residents let city council have it about the effort to remove individuals from the free bridge encampment, but Councilor Lloyd Snook told WINA that was what was in the room, but councilors have received myriad emails as well from people with public health concerns as well as those at the encampment who want to use alternatives. Funeral services today for legendary Charlottesville educator who passed May 26th after an extremely long life at age 104. Florence Coleman Bryant, credited for key roles in desegregating Seville schools, retired as assistant principal of CHS in 1984. U.S. Trade Representative says the Trump administration is proposing tariffs of 10% or more for dozens of major trading partners following a probe into alleged forced labor. News anytime, SeavilleRightNow.com. I'm Jay Hart.
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1: Good morning.
0: Hi, Becky. What are you down? What do you call the first day of the week? Sunday, Monday, a different day?
1: Right now, I don't call any of them a day of the week. But when I worked, it was Thursday.
0: Thursday is your first day of the week.
1: Thursday, Friday, Saturday, Sunday. I had 4-day week.
0: And therefore, Thursday, it's written in stone, is the first day of the week because of your former work schedule.
1: Yes.
0: That's a pile of crap. Well, I mean, on an average calendar, it's Sunday.
1: No, Tuesday.
0: You're really confusing us all now. So what is the first day of the week?
1: It's Tuesday.
0: See, now you're just acting ridiculous.
2: It's the Big Reese Breakfast. Freedom, even.

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0: See, now you want to blow up a house. Not that you would literally do that or anything. 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Every first Wednesday of the month, we award someone a month's worth of free car washes from Tiger Wash. Donna Crawford and Troy getting the treatment. Congratulations, Donna. Thanks for becoming a 3WV freeloader. Whether it be yesterday or a year ago, you're in the running for the free car washes at 3WV.com. If you haven't signed up to be a freeloader yet, what are you waiting for? Not only are you in the running for these car washes, but also you get to know about things that are happening here at 3WV before anybody else does. And we send it to you in a nice email, not the junk email. We don't bombard you, but so much. Anyways, speaking of bombarding, Tawny's going to bust through this wall here in just a few minutes for Tawny on the J-O-B. Her sugar was a little low earlier today. She had texted me, so her energy is going to be on point starting at 10 a.m. And, of course, she's got your $25 prize pack from Higher Education around 12:20. Yeah, buddy, 3WV. Talk to you again tomorrow. Hey, it's Tom Morgan with the Big Greasy Breakfast on 97.5 3WV. Love shouting out to my BFFs, including Charlottesville Glass and Mirror. Dwight, you've been in business for how long?
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14: Oh my goodness, happy Wednesday. Tawny on the J-O-B. Sunshine across Central Virginia today. A beautiful afternoon on the way. Could see a high around 81. And it's National Egg Day. 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Let's get into it. Ann Wilson. Yeah, largely self-taught as a singer, and she's coming to the Paramount Theater. Here's Heart, Magic Man on 3WB.

0: Harris 38 special, Hold On Loosely on 3WV. And the title came from guitarist Jeff Carlisi's advice about relationships. 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
2: 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Central Virginia weather.
3: Weather forecast getting hot heading into the weekend. Today, sunny and nice, though. The high 82. Overnight, clear and nice with a low 55. Thursday is going to be sunny and warmer. The high reaching up to 88. Friday, sunny, outright hot. The high 93. 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

Oh, yeah, that right there. A driving song. Radar Love on 3WV, inspired by the feeling of driving all night towards someone you can't wait to see. And, you know, it's still one of the ultimate road trip anthems. 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

Austin Peace of Mind on 3WB. Tawny on the J-O-B. Tom Scholes recorded much of that in his basement while working as an engineer at Polaroid. Not a bad side project. Hey, speaking of rewards, congratulations to this month's 3WB Freeloader winner, Donna Crawford of Troy. Yeah, she's getting a whole month of free washes from Tiger Wash. 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

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Now we're shifting gears completely. 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
4: Weather forecast getting hot heading into the weekend. Today, sunny and nice, though. The high 82. Overnight, clear and nice with a low 55. Thursday is going to be sunny and warmer. The high reaching up to 88. Friday, sunny, outright hot. The high 93. 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

Judas Priest on 97.5 3WV. You got another thing coming. You know, that wasn't initially released as a single in the UK, but Americans turned it into one of the biggest hits for the band. 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

0: There's Twisted Sister on 3WV. I Wanna Rock. You know, he was in his early 30s when that became a hit, proving it's never too late to become a rock star. Hey, speaking of making somebody's day, congratulations to Lori Bennington at UVA Orthopedics Trauma and Oncology Clinic, the latest winner of the BGB Vision Barbecue Saucy Spiritual Awakening. 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

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Here we go. 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

0: 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White Room. That distinctive opening, inspired by songwriter Pete Brown staring out the window of a London apartment while recovering from a breakup. Heartbreak. 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

0: is the Who in My Generation on 3WV, Tawny on the J-O-B. Roger Daltrey's famous stutter wasn't an accident. 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

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Feels like the first time on 3WV. It pretty much introduced everyone to one of the biggest bands of the arena rock era. Now for a song that proves the Police weren't just writing about love and heartbreak. Sting drew inspiration from Carl Jung's theory of synchronicity and somehow mixed it with a story about a monster rising from a Scottish lake. Here's Synchronicity 2 on 3WV.

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0: Oh, Toto. And they killed it at JPJ a couple years ago. That's Africa. And more than 40 years after its release, the song is bigger than ever thanks to streaming and memes and a whole new generation discovering it. 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
2: 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Central Virginia weather.
3: Weather forecast getting hot heading into the weekend. Today, sunny and nice, though. The high 82. Overnight, clear and nice with a low 55. Thursday is going to be sunny and warmer. The high reaching up to 88. Friday, sunny, outright hot. The high 93. 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
2: 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Rocks.

Survivor, Eye of the Tiger. I can't help but think of Rocky every time I hear that. I'm Tawny on the J-O-B. That song written specifically for the Rocky III movie after Sylvester Stallone couldn't get permission to use another song he wanted. Not a bad plan B. Worked out well. Now from one generation's fight song to another generation's anthem, here's Pearl Jam, Even Flow on 3WB.

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0: 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The stories happen here. 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It's one of the many local stories you'll find right now. 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
2: All right. 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Just checking in. 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

yeah. Jimi Hendrix on 3WV. Foxy Lady. He recorded the debut album in just a few weeks, and it completely changed what people thought a guitar could do, for sure. Now let's keep the pedal down and hit the road with the Eagles. A song inspired by a wild drive on the LA freeway. It's Life in the Fast Lane on 3W.

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A short little ditty there from ZZ Top on 3WV. Yeah, proof that sometimes rock and roll doesn't need to overstay its welcome. Now let's jump ahead a decade and crank up one of the most recognizable acoustic riffs ever recorded. It's the Violent Femmes. I still have it on vinyl. Blister in the Sun on 3WV.

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They're your ride, your backup plan, your dog sitter, and the reason your car already has dents you never reported. 3WV rocks.

0: STP and Interstate Love Song on 3WV. Yeah, the band's longest-running number one rock hit remains one of the defining songs of the 90s. And if you're looking for a great way to celebrate Independence Day, well, let's revisit this morning's Community Cubby, because there's going to be a huge celebration at Southern Revere Cellars in Louisa on Friday, July 3rd, their fourth annual Independence Day celebration. It's going to start at 4 in the afternoon, go on until dark. They're going to have live music and food trucks and local vendors and games and family activities and professional fireworks to wrap up the evening. It's a family-friendly event that's raising money for veteran charities. 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I mean, they're going to have barbecue, wood-fired pizza, seafood, Cuban Mexican fusion, ice cream. 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They're going to lead up to the big fireworks display. 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
1: 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Thanks for being here. Got a lot to get to today. Your smile story of the day, idiot of the day, another chance at the 420 giveaway, and a chance at a prize pack from Higher Education. It is the 420 giveaway. You know Higher Education, Central Virginia's original high-quality smoke shop and dispensary with two locations in Charlottesville and Zion Crossroads. We'll get to all of that. Plus, we're also going to talk about a guy who thinks that John Wick was stolen from him, and you may believe it. And this is really fun. The weirdest things left in Ubers last year. We're going to go over some of those, and if you have anything to add to this list, by all means, 434-295-3460, text it on in here. But first, let's get some music going. Skid Row, 18 in Life, rocks on 3WV.

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4: Weather forecast getting hot heading into the weekend today. Sunny and nice, though. The high 82. Overnight clear and nice with a low 55. Thursday is going to be sunny and warmer. The high reaching up to 88. Friday, sunny, outright hot. The high 93. From the WINA newsroom, I'm Jay Hart.
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Van Halen, Why Can't This Be Love on 3WV. And this is an interesting story out of Boston. Last month, somebody called the police to report a man in camouflage clothing carrying a bazooka, which is obviously quite alarming. Police responded, tracked the guy down.

down. But it was a guy working. He's a one-man landscaping service with a leaf blower. 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

0: Pearl Jam, Alive, rocking on 3WV. 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
2: 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We've got your Big Greasy poll to stir things up. Tom's tricky question to twist your brain. And, of course, your stupid citizen. 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
8: 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Smile story of the daytime. I love this story. There was an orchestral performance of La La Land in Australia last weekend, but during a break, the keyboardist was too sick to continue. So the conductor asked the audience, he stood up and got in front of everybody and wanted to see if anybody there knew how to A, play the keyboard, and B, knew how to read music, like sight read, which as somebody who has been in numerous bands and was in chorus and all sorts of stuff, that's a skill right there. Well, so he stood up and asked the question.
9: Anybody like an amazing sight reader? You can sight read? Sight read? Okay. You want to join us?
8: They found someone, 21-year-old student named Sterling. So he goes up and starts playing with him, right? Check this out. You'll hear it. It's like a synthesizer sound. How cool is that, right? That's right. That was Sterling playing along with them, having a great time, the time of his life. He got a standing ovation at the end. He played the whole evening with them. And afterwards, he said it gave him the experience gave him the confidence to pursue music professionally now. And that is your smile story of the day.
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And because she did, she got lunch delivered straight to her and up to 14 of her coworkers by Morgan from the Big Greasy Breakfast. And that is what is up for grabs with this. Vision Barbecue, by the way, if you've never been there, great spot to go check out. 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

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The Cars, you might think, keeps us rocking on 3WD.

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Genesis, that's all on 97.5 3WV. And Uber has released its annual list of the weirdest things that people forgot in their Ubers last year. And I'll give you some of them. We'll go through a few, and I'll go through a few more a little later. By the way, if you ever left anything in a Uber, found something somebody else left, maybe you drive for Uber, whatever it is, if you got something to add to this list, text me at 434-295-3460. Some of my personal favorites are a deli meat slicer. I don't know how that ends up there. Let's see. Handcuffs. A toboggan. How do you forget that? I have no idea. And this might be my favorite one on the list. Pelvis.

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My Sharona rocks on 97.5 3WV. And you can solve Tom's tricky question this week at 7:20 on the Big Greasy Breakfast with Morgan in the Morning to win a pair of tickets to see Rumors ATL, a Fleetwood Mac tribute at the Jefferson Theater on Saturday, August 1st. If you're a Fleetwood Mac fan, this is going to be a great show. If you're not a Fleetwood Mac fan, like maybe you're not familiar with them, it's still going to be a great show. And the Jefferson Theater is a great venue. So, again, two more chances this week. Solve Tom's tricky question and the Big Greasy Breakfast for your chance to win those tickets.

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ZZ Top, Give Me All Your Love and Rocks on 97.5 3WV. Some more of that stuff that was left inside Ubers. How about this? I'll give you the top five ones, all right? A brand new mini fridge, an oxygen tank, a sack of marbles. I don't know why. I don't think these are actually ranked because a sack of marbles isn't nearly as weird as some of this other stuff. 420 donuts. That had to be on purpose. And finally, an ankle monitor. Yeah, somebody accidentally forgot their ankle monitor. Okay. Yeah, sure.

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two tickets to paradise from Mr. Eddie Money on 3WV. I heard a commercial the other day, or not a commercial, I heard a soundbite from a show or something like that, where he said, I've got two chickens to paralyze. You know, I've heard songs before where people mess up the lyrics and stuff like that, but I got to be honest, that was a brand new one to me. I've never heard anybody get that one

chickens to paralyze. You know, I've heard songs before where people mess up the lyrics and stuff like that, but I got to be honest, that was a brand new one to me. I've never heard anybody get that one quite so wrong. John Mellencamp, Authority Song, rocks on 3WB.

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0: 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If you don't believe me, just ask this month's winner, Donna Crawford of Troy, because she was named the Wash Wednesday winner today. Congratulations to Donna. But we'll need another one for July. So if you want to get in the running for that, then sign up right now to be a 3WV freeloader at 3WV.com, where you can also get complete contest rules and details.
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3: 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Central Virginia weather.
4: Clear skies overnight, low temperature down to 51 tomorrow. Sunny to partly cloudy and a high up to 86. Hottest day of the week on Friday, however, partly sunny and hot with a temperature breaking the record of 91 set back in 2021. A high temperature up to 94. For SeavilleRightNow.com, this is Marshall Amert.
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It's the Giant Sean Hood keeping things rolling here with a little bit of Red Hot Chili Peppers for you. 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

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And you know what? 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

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If you haven't downloaded our app yet, I ask you why. Because first of all, it's free. Who doesn't like free, right? And also, it's got a lot of great features to it. 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

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Lynyrd Skynyrd rocks on 97.5 3WV. 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There's got to be a new winner. Last Friday's winner, Jacob of Stanton. 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But a new winner will be announced this Friday, as they do every Friday morning about 8:50 a.m. during the Big Greasy Breakfast. 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

0: Let It Ride on 97.5 3WB, and it is time for your idiot of the day. This guy is a moron. A 41-year-old man in Pennsylvania named James Harkless DeChellis was arrested after he broke into an office building, and he wasn't alone. He brought his girlfriend's 11-year-old daughter with him, because I guess it was like a take your girlfriend's daughter to work day, and work is in parentheses because he's just a thief. When the cops showed up, James was in an equipment room where he had instructed the girl to hold a flashlight for him while he cut out some copper wiring that he was going to resell later. James was charged with burglary and corruption of minors, among other things. The girl was not charged, but they are looking for a family member, an appropriate guardian to let her be with for the time being, because, boy, big swing and a miss there, Mom.
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Crazy on You from Heart on 3WV. A screenwriter filed a lawsuit claiming that John Wick was stolen from him. Get this, right? His name is J.R. Wicker right away. He's suing for $10 million at least for a screenplay he wrote called Blood for Escobar he says they ripped off. Both stories are about a widowed, retired, middle-aged assassin who's reluctantly dragged back into the criminal underworld and has to go up against international societies of hitmen. Both also start with a home invasion in which the hero's pet is killed and include an action sequence at a nightclub. And that's just some of the similarities they have listed. There are several. Why did he wait so long to file the suit? He claims he only saw John Wick last

0: 3WV and Jimi Hendrix all along the Watchtower. Well, some good news for UVA football fans, because this will bring the game directly to home. Virginia's August 29th football game against North Carolina State has been moved from Rio de Janeiro in Brazil to Scott Stadium. Both those schools made the announcement today. They are looking to play it on the originally scheduled date of August 29th. We'll see if that ends up happening, I guess. The season opener wasn't supposed to be until September 11th, which is a Friday night date with Norfolk State, but it looks like that could be changing. You stay up to date on things like this by using SevoRightNow.com, which I've told you about before. It's a great resource to check because it keeps you in the know about things related to UVA sports. If you happen to be a fan, they do a great job covering that. They've got your latest news, breaking news, headlines, crime, politics, podcasts. 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

Doobie Brothers taking it to the streets on 97.5 3WV. It's the Giant Sean Hood giving up the captain's chair in the mighty Wurlitzer. Thanks for hanging out with me today. I had a great time as per usual. And I'll have a great time again tomorrow because I love doing this. So I'll be back in the captain's chair and hanging out with you right here where the Giant never sleeps on 97.5 3WV.

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